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8: Hit the radio, weather. Variable clouds this evening with a few scattered showers and thunderstorms, especially late, will fall through the 70s. Then more scattered showers and thundershowers develop overnight, a warm low in the upper 60s. On Friday, clouds give way to some sun with some scattered thundershowers and a very humid high in the mid-80s. Mostly cloudy Friday night, a few scattered thundershowers, lows near 70. Then on Saturday, more of a mix of sun and clouds with a few scattered thundershowers possible and a very humid high near 90. From Eyewitness News, I'm meteorologist Stacy May.
9: The current temperature is 78 degrees in Owensboro.

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10: The annual Bridge Walk will take place on Saturday, September 12th, before the start of the Owensboro Air Show. This event provides the public with a unique opportunity to walk across Owensboro's Blue Bridge, offering a one-of-a-kind view of the riverfront. The bridge will close to traffic at 7 a.m., and the public will have access from 7:30 until noon. Live on the Banks continues on the riverfront in downtown Owensboro this summer. 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
9: Variable clouds this evening with a few scattered showers and thunderstorms, especially late, will fall through the 70s. Then more scattered showers and thundershowers develop overnight, a warm low in the upper 60s. On Friday, clouds give way to some sun with some scattered thundershowers and a very humid high in the mid-80s. Mostly cloudy Friday night, a few scattered thundershowers, lows near 70. Then on Saturday, more of a mix of sun and clouds with a few scattered thundershowers possible and a very humid high near 90. From Eyewitness News, I'm meteorologist Stacy May.

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0: 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I'm Derek from WKWC and Kentucky Wesleyan College, here to let you know that elections are not about the candidates. Elections are not about being Democrat or Republican. 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
7: Variable clouds this evening with a few scattered showers and thunderstorms, especially late, will fall through the 70s. Then more scattered showers and thundershowers develop overnight, a warm low in the upper 60s. On Friday, clouds give way to some sun with some scattered thundershowers and a very humid high in the mid-80s. Mostly cloudy Friday night, a few scattered thundershowers, lows near 70. Then on Saturday, more of a mix of sun and clouds with a few scattered thundershowers possible and a very humid high near 90. From Eyewitness News, I'm meteorologist Stacy May.

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8: 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Full sponsorships are also available. 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
4: Variable clouds this evening with a few scattered showers and thunderstorms, especially late, will fall through the 70s. Then more scattered showers and thundershowers develop overnight, a warm low in the upper 60s. On Friday, clouds give way to some sun with some scattered thundershowers and a very humid high in the mid-80s. Mostly cloudy Friday night, a few scattered thundershowers, lows near 70. Then on Saturday, more of a mix of sun and clouds with a few scattered thundershowers possible and a very humid high near 90. From Eyewitness News, I'm meteorologist Stacy May.

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11: Scattered showers and thunder showers develop overnight, a warm low in the upper 60s. On Friday, clouds give way to some sun with some scattered thunder showers and a very humid high in the mid 80s. Mostly cloudy Friday night, a few scattered thunder showers, lows near 70. Then on Saturday, more of a mix of sun and clouds with a few scattered thunder showers possible and a very humid high near 90. From Eyewitness News, I'm meteorologist Stacy May.

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11: More scattered showers and thunder showers develop overnight, a warm low in the upper 60s. On Friday, clouds give way to some sun with some scattered thunder showers and a very humid high in the mid-80s. Mostly cloudy Friday night, a few scattered thunder showers, lows near 70. Then on Saturday, more of a mix of sun and clouds with a few scattered thunder showers possible and a very humid high near 90. From Eyewitness News, I'm meteorologist Stacey May.

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2: Oh, yeah, man. 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Oh, come on, man. 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
12: More scattered showers and thunder showers develop overnight. A warm low in the upper 60s. On Friday, clouds give way to some sun with some scattered thunder showers and a very humid high in the mid 80s. Mostly cloudy Friday night, a few scattered thunder showers, lows near 70. Then on Saturday, more of a mix of sun and clouds with a few scattered thunder showers possible and a very humid high near 90. From Eyewitness News, I'm meteorologist Stacy May.

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14: More scattered showers and thunder showers develop overnight, a warm low in the upper 60s. On Friday, clouds give way to some sun with some scattered thunder showers and a very humid high in the mid 80s. Mostly cloudy Friday night, a few scattered thunder showers, lows near 70. Then on Saturday, more of a mix of sun and clouds with a few scattered thunder showers possible and a very humid high near 90. From Eyewitness News, I'm meteorologist Stacey May.
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10: More scattered showers and thunder showers develop overnight, a warm low in the upper 60s. On Friday, clouds give way to some sun with some scattered thunder showers and a very humid high in the mid 80s. Mostly cloudy Friday night, a few scattered thunder showers, lows near 70. Then on Saturday, more of a mix of sun and clouds with a few scattered thunder showers possible and a very humid high near 90. From Eyewitness News, I'm meteorologist Stacey May.

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0: 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Elmwood?
1: Yeah, Blake?
0: What's this?
1: What?
0: This car. This stupid car. And where are we going?
1: Since we're getting the band back together, we need gear.
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13: Clouds give way to some sun with some scattered thunder showers and a very humid high in the mid-80s. Mostly cloudy Friday night, a few scattered thunder showers, lows near 70. Then on Saturday, more of a mix of sun and clouds with a few scattered thunder showers possible and a very humid high near 90. From Eyewitness News, I'm meteorologist Stacey May.

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If they're so smart, they should have stayed where they were. 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
1: A slight chance of showers and thunderstorms today. Mostly cloudy, the high near 85. For Friday night, a chance of showers and thunderstorms while staying mostly cloudy with a low around 70. Looking at this Saturday, a chance of showers and thunderstorms mainly after 1 p.m. while staying mostly sunny with a high near 88. More weather after the news. A transition is underway for cancer services in Owensboro. Officials at Owensboro Health say they are moving medical oncology, hematology, infusion, and patient resources to the 8th floor of the hospital. They say radiation oncology will remain at the Mitchell Memorial Cancer Center. Stay up to date by following Owensboro Health on social media. Kentucky Wesleyan College opened the 2026-2027 academic year with significant enrollment growth. The overall enrollment of 817 students marks an 8% increase from fall of 2025, and the freshman class of 268 students is a 23% increase from 1 year ago. This year's total enrollment of 817 students includes 106 students enrolled in online and graduate programs, which is a 7% increase from fall of 2025. The 2026 student population hails from 33 states and 25 countries with 33 international students. Residential housing is near capacity. The academic year began on August 25th, and fall 2027 recruitment is underway. Beginning in fall of 2027, Kentucky Wesleyan will transition to a 4-credit-hour academic model, allowing students to focus on fewer courses while engaging more deeply with their coursework. For more information about Kentucky Wesleyan College, see kwc.edu. This is Colton Day, and this was your Friday news report from WKWC. Local weather coming up after FSN.
2: From Feature Story News in London, I'm Ollie Barrett. Memorial services are being held worldwide to mark the 25th anniversary of the 9/11 attacks in the US, in which nearly 3,000 people were killed. Three planes crashed into the World Trade Center in New York and the Pentagon in Virginia. Another plane came down in Pennsylvania after passengers and crew fought back against its hijackers. Russian President Vladimir Putin's arrived in New Delhi for the 18th BRICS summit, his first in-person attendance at the gathering outside Russia since the war in Ukraine began in February 2022. Putin and Indian Prime Minister Narendra Modi are holding bilateral talks on Friday with trade, energy and defence on the agenda. Moscow is reportedly seeking to deepen its military relationship with New Delhi, moving beyond arms sales towards joint production. Ishan Garg reports from New Delhi.
3: We understand that Russia is trying to push for at least 5 more units of S-400 missile defense system. There's also going to be a talks about upgrading nearly 260 fighter jets that India has already purchased from Russia. These Sukhoi fighter jets, which Russia now wants to convert into Super Sukhois by adding more firepower to them.
2: A Hong Kong court has sentenced three organisers of the territory's annual Tiananmen Square vigil to between 5 and 7 years in prison for inciting subversion under Beijing's national security law. The three activists, Li Chuk-yan, Chow Hang-tung and the former lawmaker Albert Ho, had helped organise candlelight vigils commemorating the 1989 crackdown on pro-democracy protesters in Beijing. The United Nations and human rights groups have condemned the convictions, while Hong Kong's chief executive welcomed the verdict. Laura Westbrook reports from Hong Kong.

0: Experts are questioning whether the president has the authority to authorize such a payment, since the US Constitution requires Congress to approve government spending. Nick Harper, our reporter in Washington, says the president has a track record of floating similar dividend proposals that haven't been delivered.
1: Last February, he suggested there would be $2,000. He called it a dividend for everyone because of the savings made from cutting government jobs. And then in November, he promised another $2,000 dividend. Neither of those payments materialized.
0: From bureaus worldwide, this is FSN.
2: Clouds give way to some sun with some scattered thunder showers and a very humid high in the mid-80s. Mostly cloudy Friday night, a few scattered thunder showers, lows near 70. Then on Saturday, more of a mix of sun and clouds with a few scattered thunder showers possible and a very humid high near 90. From Eyewitness News, I'm meteorologist Stacey May.

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1: An unbelievable series of events, all beginning with a plane crashing into the World Trade Center.
2: The nightmare is real. A coordinated wave of terrorist attacks has taken perhaps thousands of American lives.
3: The worst terror attack in U.S. history. New York on full terror alert.
4: There's been a terrible loss of life.
3: Shut down, and the World Trade Center is gone.
5: September 11th, 2001. 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What can we do now? Remember. 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Unite. 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And never, never forget.
6: The resolve of our great nation is being tested. 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
11: 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The new Gateside by TSA PreCheck program is initially available at 13 airports and is limited to eligible TSA PreCheck members. 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
1: 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Cincinnati Reds are back in action tonight. They'll play Milwaukee against the Brewers. Andrew Abbott will get the start for the Reds. He's 6-10. Reds are 69-77. The Bengals are set to kick off the season on Sunday afternoon at Paycor Stadium when the Bengals play host to the Tampa Bay Buccaneers. Louisville Cardinal football team back in action tonight. They'll take on Villanova. Nova's 1-1. Louisville is 0-1. Western Kentucky's on the road this week. They'll play tomorrow at Georgia. Hilltoppers are in search of win number one. Kentucky Wildcats are home at Kroger Field tomorrow. They'll take on Alabama. Both teams are off to a 1-0 start. And Eastern Kentucky is set to host Chattanooga tomorrow. The Colonels are 0-2 to start the year. I'm John Thayer with the Sports Flash on WKWC 90.3 Panther Radio, underwritten by Progressive.
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6: Give way to some sun with some scattered thunder showers and a very humid high in the mid-80s. Mostly cloudy Friday night, a few scattered thunder showers, lows near 70. Then on Saturday, more of a mix of sun and clouds with a few scattered thunder showers possible and a very humid high near 90. From Eyewitness News, I'm meteorologist Stacy May.

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1: Where were you when the world stopped turning on that September day?
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3: The nightmare is real. A coordinated wave of terrorist attacks has taken perhaps thousands of American lives.
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5: September 11th, 2001. Our world changed forever. An evil attack by those who are jealous of our freedoms took place on American soil. We must never forget that day, and we must stand united. 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
6: The resolve of our great nation is being tested. Make no mistake, we will show the world that we will pass this test.
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7: More and more studies are confirming the benefits of gratitude, including experiencing less stress and increased optimism. 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An additional benefit is that when you're grateful, it will have positive effects on those around you. So tonight, as you lay in bed thinking about your day, instead of thinking about things that cause regret, think about things that went well and that you're thankful for. You may end up getting a better night's rest. Thank you for pausing for positivity today. 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
14: A reminder that the Owensboro Downtown Bridge will be closed to vehicle traffic during the following times, September 11th through the 13th, due to the Owensboro Air Show. Friday the 11th from 9 to 4, Saturday the 12th from 7 to 5, and Sunday from 12 to 5. 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A city commission legislative forum is on Tuesday, September 29th from 4:30 to 6 p.m. at Owensboro City Hall. 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
1: A slight chance of showers and thunderstorms today. Mostly cloudy, the high near 85. For Friday night, a chance of showers and thunderstorms while staying mostly cloudy with a low around 70. Looking at this Saturday, a chance of showers and thunderstorms mainly after 1 p.m. while staying mostly sunny with a high near 88. More weather after the news. A transition is underway for cancer services in Owensboro. Officials at Owensboro Health say they are moving medical oncology, hematology, infusion, and patient resources to the 8th floor of the hospital. They say radiation oncology will remain at the Mitchell Memorial Cancer Center. Stay up to date by following Owensboro Health on social media. Kentucky Wesleyan College opened the 2026-2027 academic year with significant enrollment growth. The overall enrollment of 817 students marks an 8% increase from fall of 2025, and the freshman class of 268 students is a 23% increase from 1 year ago. This year's total enrollment of 817 students includes 106 students enrolled in online and graduate programs, which is a 7% increase from fall of 2025. The 2026 student population hails from 33 states and 25 countries with 33 international students. Residential housing is near capacity. The academic year began on August 25th, and fall 2027 recruitment is underway. Beginning in fall of 2027, Kentucky Wesleyan will transition to a 4-credit-hour academic model, allowing students to focus on fewer courses while engaging more deeply with their coursework. For more information about Kentucky Wesleyan College, see kwc.edu. This is Colton Day, and this was your Friday news report from WKWC. Local weather coming up after FSN.
2: From Feature Story News in London, I'm Ollie Barrett. Memorial services are being held worldwide to mark the 25th anniversary of the 9/11 attacks in the US, in which nearly 3,000 people were killed. Three planes crashed into the World Trade Center in New York and the Pentagon in Virginia. Another plane came down in Pennsylvania after passengers and crew fought back against its hijackers. Russian President Vladimir Putin's arrived in New Delhi for the 18th BRICS summit, his first in-person attendance at the gathering outside Russia since the war in Ukraine began in February 2022. Putin and Indian Prime Minister Narendra Modi are holding bilateral talks on Friday with trade, energy and defence on the agenda. Moscow is reportedly seeking to deepen its military relationship with New Delhi, moving beyond arms sales towards joint production. Ishan Garg reports from New Delhi.
3: We understand that Russia is trying to push for at least 5 more units of S-400 missile defense system. There's also going to be a talks about upgrading nearly 260 fighter jets that India has already purchased from Russia. These Sukhoi fighter jets, which Russia now wants to convert into Super Sukhois by adding more firepower to them.
2: A Hong Kong court has sentenced three organisers of the territory's annual Tiananmen Square vigil to between 5 and 7 years in prison for inciting subversion under Beijing's national security law. The three activists, Li Chuk-yan, Chow Hang-tung and the former lawmaker Albert Ho, had helped organise candlelight vigils commemorating the 1989 crackdown on pro-democracy protesters in Beijing. The United Nations and human rights groups have condemned the convictions, while Hong Kong's chief executive welcomed the verdict. Laura Westbrook reports from Hong Kong.
4: Former opposition lawmaker Li Chuk-yan and Chow Hang-tung had been convicted or found guilty of inciting subversion.

0: U.S. Congress to approve government spending. Nick Harper, our reporter in Washington, says the president has a track record of floating similar dividend proposals that haven't been delivered.
1: Last February, he suggested there would be $2,000. He called it a dividend for everyone because of the savings made from cutting government jobs. And then in November, he promised another $2,000 dividend. Neither of those payments materialized.
0: From bureaus worldwide, this is FSN.
2: Clouds give way to some sun with some scattered thunder showers and a very humid high in the mid-80s. Mostly cloudy Friday night, a few scattered thunder showers, lows near 70. Then on Saturday, more of a mix of sun and clouds with a few scattered thunder showers possible and a very humid high near 90. From Eyewitness News, I'm meteorologist Stacey May.

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1: An unbelievable series of events, all beginning with a plane crashing into the World Trade Center.
2: The nightmare is real. A coordinated wave of terrorist attacks has taken perhaps thousands of American lives.
3: The worst terror attack in U.S. history. New York on full terror alert.
4: Is that there's been a terrible loss of life.
3: Shut down, and the World Trade Center is gone.
5: September 11th, 2001. Our world changed forever. What can we do now? Remember. Remember the victims. Remember the senselessness of these acts of terrorism. Unite. 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Unite behind our country's leaders. And never, never forget.
6: The resolve of our great nation is being tested. But make no mistake, we will show the world that we will pass this test. 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
11: 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The new Gateside by TSA PreCheck program is initially available at 13 airports and is limited to eligible TSA PreCheck members. Oil prices are above $100 a barrel again as renewed fighting in the Mideast raised fears of further disruptions to global oil supplies. The national average price of regular gasoline is moving north of $4 a gallon, according to AAA, and the latest oil surge could push pump prices even higher. There's another new scam using the patient portal MyChart. 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

0: 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The Bengals are set to kick off the season on Sunday afternoon at Paycor Stadium when the Bengals play host to the Tampa Bay Buccaneers. Louisville Cardinal football team back in action tonight. They'll take on Villanova. Nova's 1-1. Louisville is 0-1. Western Kentucky's on the road this week. They'll play tomorrow at Georgia. Hilltoppers are in search of win number one. Kentucky Wildcats are home at Kroger Field tomorrow. They'll take on Alabama. Both teams are off to a 1-0 start. And Eastern Kentucky is set to host Chattanooga tomorrow. The Colonels are 0-2 to start the year. Cincinnati Reds are back in action tonight. They'll play in Milwaukee against the Brewers. Andrew Abbott will get the start for the Reds. He's 6-10. Reds are 69-77. I'm John Thayer with the Sports Flash on WKWC 90.3 Panther Radio, underwritten by Progressive.
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8: Panther Radio Weather. Clouds give way to some sun with some scattered thunder showers and a very humid high in the mid-80s. Mostly cloudy Friday night, a few scattered thunder showers, lows near 70. Then on Saturday, more of a mix of sun and clouds with a few scattered thunder showers possible and a very humid high near 90. From Eyewitness News, I'm meteorologist Stacey May.
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5: September 11th, 2001. 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
12: A reminder that the Owensboro Downtown Bridge will be closed to vehicle traffic during the following times, September 11th through the 13th, due to the Owensboro Air Show. Friday the 11th from 9 to 4, Saturday the 12th from 7 to 5, and Sunday from 12 to 5. Also, the annual Blue Bridge Walk will take place on Saturday the 12th before the start of the air show. The event provides the public a unique opportunity to walk across the Blue Bridge, offering a one-of-a-kind view of the riverfront. The bridge will close to traffic at 7 a.m., and the public has access from 7:30 until noon. 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
4: A slight chance of showers and thunderstorms today, mostly cloudy, the high near 85. For Friday night, a chance of showers and thunderstorms while staying mostly cloudy with a low around 70. Looking at this Saturday, a chance of showers and thunderstorms mainly after 1 p.m. while staying mostly sunny with a high near 88. More weather after the news. A transition is underway for cancer services in Owensboro. Officials at Owensboro Health say they are moving medical oncology, hematology, infusion, and patient resources to the 8th floor of the hospital. They say radiation oncology will remain at the Mitchell Memorial Cancer Center. Stay up to date by following Owensboro Health on social media. Kentucky Wesleyan College opened the 2026-2027 academic year with significant enrollment growth. The overall enrollment of 817 students marks an 8% increase from fall of 2025, and the freshman class of 268 students is a 23% increase from 1 year ago. This year's total enrollment of 817 students includes 106 students enrolled in online and graduate programs, which is a 7% increase from fall of 2025. The 2026 student population hails from 33 states and 25 countries with 33 international students. Residential housing is near capacity. The academic year began on August 25th, and fall 2027 recruitment is underway. Beginning in fall 2027, Kentucky Wesleyan will transition to a 4-credit-hour academic model, allowing students to focus on fewer courses while engaging more deeply with their coursework. For more information about Kentucky Wesleyan College, see kwc.edu. This is Colton Day, and this was your Friday news report from WKWC. Local weather coming up after FSN.
5: From Feature Story News in London, I'm Ollie Barrett. Memorial services are being held worldwide to mark the 25th anniversary of the 9/11 attacks in the US, in which nearly 3,000 people were killed. Three planes crashed into the World Trade Center in New York and the Pentagon in Virginia. Another plane came down in Pennsylvania after passengers and crew fought back against its hijackers. Russian President Vladimir Putin's arrived in New Delhi for the 18th BRICS summit, his first in-person attendance at the gathering outside Russia since the war in Ukraine began in February 2022. Putin and Indian Prime Minister Narendra Modi are holding bilateral talks on Friday with trade, energy and defence on the agenda. Moscow is reportedly seeking to deepen its military relationship with New Delhi, moving beyond arms sales towards joint production. Ishan Garg reports from New Delhi.
6: We understand that Russia is trying to push for at least 5 more units of S-400 missile defense system. There's also going to be a talks about upgrading nearly 260 fighter jets that India has already purchased from Russia. These Sukhoi fighter jets, which Russia now wants to convert into Super Sukhois by adding more firepower to them.
5: A Hong Kong court has sentenced three organisers of the territory's annual Tiananmen Square vigil to between 5 and 7 years in prison for inciting subversion under Beijing's national security law. The three activists, Li Chuk-yan, Chow Hung-tung and the former lawmaker Albert Ho, had helped organise candlelight vigils commemorating the 1989 crackdown on pro-democracy protesters in Beijing. The United Nations and human rights groups have condemned the convictions, while Hong Kong's chief executive welcomed the verdict.

0: term elections could cost more than $1.2 trillion. Legal experts are questioning whether the president has the authority to authorize such a payment, since the US Constitution requires Congress to approve government spending. Nick Harper, our reporter in Washington, says the president has a track record of floating similar dividend proposals that haven't been delivered.
1: Last February, he suggested there would be $2,000. He called it a dividend for everyone because of the savings made from cutting government jobs. And then in November, he promised another $2,000 dividend. Neither of those payments materialized.
0: From bureaus worldwide, this is FSN.
2: Clouds give way to some sun with some scattered thunder showers and a very humid high in the mid-80s. Mostly cloudy Friday night, a few scattered thunder showers, lows near 70. Then on Saturday, more of a mix of sun and clouds with a few scattered thunder showers possible and a very humid high near 90. From Eyewitness News, I'm meteorologist Stacey May.

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1: An unbelievable series of events, all beginning with a plane crashing into the World Trade Center.
2: The nightmare is real. A coordinated wave of terrorist attacks has taken perhaps thousands of American lives.
3: The worst terror attack in U.S. history. New York on full terror alert. The bridges,
4: is that there's been a terrible loss of life.
3: Shut down, and the World Trade Center is gone.
5: September 11th, 2001. Our world changed forever. What can we do now? Remember. Remember the victims. Remember the senselessness of these acts of terrorism. Unite. Unite in our prayers for the dead. Unite behind our country's leaders. And never, never forget.
6: The resolve of our great nation is being tested. But make no mistake. We will show the world that we will pass this test. God bless.
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11: All right, class, the song has a lot of parts. 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And Connor, there's a drum solo that goes boom, boom, boom, boom, boom, boom, boom, boom, boom, boom. Big old explosion. It's a work in progress.
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15: 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Oil prices are above $100 a barrel again as renewed fighting in the Mideast raised fears of further disruptions to global oil supplies. 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
1: 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Louisville Cardinal football team back in action tonight. They'll take on Villanova. Nova's 1-1. Louisville is 0-1. Western Kentucky's on the road this week. They'll play tomorrow at Georgia. Hilltoppers are in search of win number one. Kentucky Wildcats are home at Kroger Field tomorrow. They'll take on Alabama. Both teams are off to a 1-0 start. Eastern Kentucky is set to host Chattanooga tomorrow. The Cardinals are 0-2 to start the year. Cincinnati Reds are back in action tonight. They'll play Milwaukee against the Brewers. Andrew Abbott will get the start for the Reds. He's 6-10. Reds are 69-77. The Bengals are set to kick off the season on Sunday afternoon at Paycor Stadium when the Bengals play host to the Tampa Bay Buccaneers. I'm John Thayer with the Sports Flash on WKWC 90.3 Panther Radio, underwritten by Progressive.
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6: Clouds give way to some sun with some scattered thundershowers and a very humid high in the mid-80s. Mostly cloudy Friday night, a few scattered thundershowers, lows near 70. Then on Saturday, more of a mix of sun and clouds with a few scattered thundershowers possible and a very humid high near 90. From Eyewitness News, I'm meteorologist Stacy May.
7: The current temperature in Owensboro is 72 degrees.
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1: Where were you when the world stopped turning on that September day?
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5: September 11th, 2001. 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
6: The resolve of our great nation is being tested. 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
1: A slight chance of showers and thunderstorms today. Mostly cloudy, the high near 85. For Friday night, a chance of showers and thunderstorms while staying mostly cloudy with a low around 70. Looking at this Saturday, a chance of showers and thunderstorms mainly after 1 p.m. while staying mostly sunny with a high near 88. More weather after the news. A transition is underway for cancer services in Owensboro. Officials at Owensboro Health say they are moving medical oncology, hematology, infusion, and patient resources to the 8th floor of the hospital. They say radiation oncology will remain at the Mitchell Memorial Cancer Center. Stay up to date by following Owensboro Health on social media. Kentucky Wesleyan College opened the 2026-2027 academic year with significant enrollment growth. The overall enrollment of 817 students marks an 8% increase from fall of 2025, and the freshman class of 268 students is a 23% increase from 1 year ago. This year's total enrollment of 817 students includes 106 students enrolled in online and graduate programs, which is a 7% increase from fall of 2025. The 2026 student population hails from 33 states and 25 countries with 33 international students. Residential housing is near capacity. The academic year began on August 25th, and fall 2027 recruitment is underway. Beginning in fall of 2027, Kentucky Wesleyan will transition to a 4-credit-hour academic model, allowing students to focus on fewer courses while engaging more deeply with their coursework. For more information about Kentucky Wesleyan College, see kwc.edu. This is Colton Day, and this was your Friday news report from WKWC. Local weather coming up after FSN.
2: From Feature Story News in London, I'm Ollie Barrett. Memorial services are being held worldwide to mark the 25th anniversary of the 9/11 attacks in the US, in which nearly 3,000 people were killed. Three planes crashed into the World Trade Center in New York and the Pentagon in Virginia. Another plane came down in Pennsylvania after passengers and crew fought back against its hijackers. Russian President Vladimir Putin's arrived in New Delhi for the 18th BRICS summit, his first in-person attendance at the gathering outside Russia since the war in Ukraine began in February 2022. Putin and Indian Prime Minister Narendra Modi are holding bilateral talks on Friday with trade, energy and defence on the agenda. Moscow is reportedly seeking to deepen its military relationship with New Delhi, moving beyond arms sales towards joint production. Ishan Garg reports from New Delhi.
3: We understand that Russia is trying to push for at least 5 more units of S-400 missile defense system. There's also going to be a talks about upgrading nearly 260 fighter jets that India has already purchased from Russia. These Sukhoi fighter jets, which Russia now wants to convert into Super Sukhois by adding more firepower to them.
2: A Hong Kong court has sentenced three organisers of the territory's annual Tiananmen Square vigil to between 5 and 7 years in prison for inciting subversion under Beijing's national security law. The three activists, Li Chuk-yan, Chow Hang-tung and the former lawmaker Albert Ho, had helped organise candlelight vigils commemorating the 1989 crackdown on pro-democracy protesters in Beijing. The United Nations and human rights groups have condemned the convictions, while Hong Kong's chief executive welcomed the verdict. Laura Westbrook reports from Hong Kong.
4: Former opposition lawmaker Li Chuk-yan and Chow Hang-tung had been convicted or found guilty of inciting subversion. They were found guilty and they received prison terms of 7 years for Li Chuk-yan and 7 years and 3 months for Chow Hang-tung. Now, Albert Ho had earlier pleaded guilty and he was sentenced to 5 years and 2 months.
2: U.S. President Donald Trump's pledge to give every American adult $5,000 if Republicans hold Congress in midterm elections could cost more than $1.2 trillion. Legal experts are questioning whether the president has the authority to authorize such a payment, since the U.S. Constitution requires Congress to approve government spending. Nick Harper, our reporter in Washington, says the president has a track record of floating similar dividend proposals that haven't been delivered.
5: Last February, he suggested there would be $2,000. He called it a dividend for everyone because of the savings made from cutting government jobs. And then in November, he promised another $2,000 dividend. Neither of those payments materialized.
2: From bureaus worldwide, this is FSN.
6: Clouds give way to some sun with some scattered thunder showers and a very humid high in the mid-80s. Mostly cloudy Friday night, a few scattered thunder showers, lows near 70. Then on Saturday, more of a mix of sun and clouds with a few scattered thunder showers possible and a very humid high near 90. From Eyewitness News, I'm meteorologist Stacey May.
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1: An unbelievable series of events, all beginning with a plane crashing into the World Trade Center.
2: The nightmare is real. A coordinated wave of terrorist attacks has taken perhaps thousands of American lives.
3: The worst terror attack in U.S. history. New York on full terror alert.
4: Is that there's been a terrible loss of life.
3: Shut down, and the World Trade Center is gone.
5: September 11th, 2001. Our world changed forever. What can we do now? Remember. Remember the victims. Remember the senselessness of these acts of terrorism. Unite. Unite in our prayers for the dead. Unite behind our country's leaders. And never, never forget.
6: The resolve of our great nation is being tested. But make no mistake. We will show the world that we will pass this test. God bless.
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11: 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The new Gateside by TSA PreCheck program is initially available at 13 airports and is limited to eligible TSA PreCheck members. Oil prices are above $100 a barrel again as renewed fighting in the Mideast raised fears of further disruptions to global oil supplies. The national average price of regular gasoline is moving north of $4 a gallon, according to AAA, and the latest oil surge could push pump prices even higher. There's another new scam using the patient portal MyChart. 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However, there's no such thing. The scammers are hoping to steal money and personal information. I'm Mark Huffman. 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
1: 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Cincinnati Reds are back in action tonight. They'll play Milwaukee against the Brewers. Andrew Abbott will get the start for the Reds. He's 6-10. Reds are 69-77. The Bengals are set to kick off the season on Sunday afternoon at Paycor Stadium when the Bengals play host to the Tampa Bay Buccaneers. Louisville Cardinal football team back in action tonight. They'll take on Villanova. Nova's 1-1. Louisville is 0-1. Western Kentucky's on the road this week. They'll play tomorrow at Georgia. Hilltoppers are in search of win number one. Kentucky Wildcats are home at Kroger Field tomorrow. They'll take on Alabama. Both teams are off to a 1-0 start. And Eastern Kentucky is set to host Chattanooga tomorrow. The Colonels are 0-2 to start the year. I'm John Thayer with the Sports Flash on WKWC 90.3 Panther Radio, underwritten by Progressive.
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6: Clouds give way to some sun with some scattered thunder showers and a very humid high in the mid-80s. Mostly cloudy Friday night, a few scattered thunder showers, lows near 70. Then on Saturday, more of a mix of sun and clouds with a few scattered thunder showers possible and a very humid high near 90. From Eyewitness News, I'm meteorologist Stacy May.
7: The current temperature in Owensboro is 72 degrees.

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5: September 11th, 2001. 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We must never forget that day, and we must stand united. 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
6: The resolve of our great nation is being tested. 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
7: Hello, it's time to pause for positivity, a moment to reflect and reset with counseling services from Kentucky Wesleyan College.
8: Have you ever heard the expression, don't put off to tomorrow what you can do today? I'm not sure who originally coined this statement, but it ended up being a pearl of wisdom that I heard quite often growing up. While procrastination is really beneficial, the majority of college students acknowledge that they put necessary things off in an effort to engage in things that are more pleasant, like scrolling through social media or socializing with groups of friends. The fear of missing out can lead to procrastination, and procrastination can lead to an increase in stress, poor sleep quality, and ultimately feeling overwhelmed due to the amount of work that continues to pile up. So maybe it's time to make some changes. First, develop a schedule of when assignments are due and complete assignments that are less time-consuming first. Strive to complete assignments a day in advance. Then, reward yourself in some small way because completing an assignment is an accomplishment.
7: Thank you for pausing for positivity today with Terry Petzold, Director of Counseling Services at Kentucky Wesleyan College.
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15: 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This event provides the public with a unique opportunity to walk across Owensboro's Blue Bridge, offering a one-of-a-kind view of the riverfront. The bridge will close to traffic at 7 a.m., and the public will have access from 7:30 until noon. Live on the Banks continues on the riverfront in downtown Owensboro this summer. 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
1: An unbelievable series of events, all beginning with a plane crashing into the World Trade Center.
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5: September 11th, 2001. Our world changed forever. What can we do now? Remember. Remember the victims. Remember the senselessness of these acts of terrorism. Unite. Unite in our prayers for the dead. Unite behind our country's leaders. And never, never forget.
6: The resolve of our great nation is being tested. 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
12: Clouds give way to some sun with some scattered thunder showers and a very humid high in the mid-80s. Mostly cloudy Friday night, a few scattered thunder showers, lows near 70. Then on Saturday, more of a mix of sun and clouds with a few scattered thunder showers possible and a very humid high near 90. From Eyewitness News, I'm meteorologist Stacy May.
13: The current temperature in Owensboro is 72 degrees.

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0: 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It is currently 10:20 and 74 degrees. Now, guys, I am so glad that it is finally cooling off a little. High of 82 today. Isn't that crazy? I'm so used to the 95 days, like this feels cold almost. But the air show's coming up this weekend, starting today. The city of Owensboro has announced the full performer lineup for the 2026 Owensboro Air Show, taking place September 11th through the 13th. The performers include U.S. Air Force Thunderbirds, U.S. Army Golden Knights, Titan Aerobatic Team, Red Bull Air Force, Northern Stars Rifle Air Shows, Army Aviation Heritage Foundation, Kentucky Air National Guard, and more. 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Coming up, we have some more country crash out music. I love, love, love crash out music, especially when it's country. We have some Carrie Underwood, Miranda Lambert, and The Chicks on WKWC 90.3.
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11: Clouds give way to some sun with some scattered thunder showers and a very humid high in the mid-80s. Mostly cloudy Friday night, a few scattered thunder showers, lows near 70. Then on Saturday, more of a mix of sun and clouds with a few scattered thunder showers possible and a very humid high near 90. From Eyewitness News, I'm meteorologist Stacy May.
12: The current temperature is 74 degrees in Owensboro.

We mix it up more than a DJ with three coffees and no supervision. Yeah, the program director knows what the students are up to. WKWC 90.3.

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11: 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This is DJ Haley Jade, and I'm going to go off script a little here, guys. Today is September 11th, and 25 years ago, our country experienced one of the darkest days in modern American history. Nearly 3,000 people were killed. They had families, friends, jobs, dreams, and lives beyond the headlines. Firefighters, police officers, EMTs, emergency workers, and civilians ran towards danger to help others. Even during that stressful and dark time, communities came together. People donated blood, helped strangers, displayed flags, and supported one another. I wasn't alive to remember that morning myself, but I grew up in a country shaped by what happened that day. And I think remembering 9/11 is important because behind every statistic is a person whose absence is still felt by someone today. So wherever you are today, take a moment to remember. Remember the lives lost, the families forever changed, the people who ran towards danger, and the countless acts of kindness that followed. We remember not just what happened on September 11th, 2001, but the people who were there, the people who were lost, and the people who chose to help. Coming up, we have Billy Ray Cyrus, Johnny Cash, and Toby Keith.

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1: I walked through a county courthouse square. On a park bench, an old man was sitting there. I said, "Your old courthouse is kind of run down." He said, "No, it'll do for our little town." I said, "Your old flagpole is leaned a little bit, and that's a ragged old flag you got hanging on it." He said, "Have a seat." And I sat down. "Is this the first time you've been to our little town?" I said, "I think it is." He said, "I don't like to brag, but we're kind of proud of that ragged old flag. You see, we got a little hole in that flag there when Washington took it across the Delaware. And it got powder burned the night that Francis Scott Key sat watching it write and say, 'Can you see?' And it got a bad rip in New Orleans with Pakenham and Jackson tugging at its seams. And it almost fell at the Alamo beside the Texas flag, but she waved on, though. She got cut with a sword at Chancellorsville, and she got cut again at Shiloh Hill. There was Robert E. Lee, Beauregard, and Bragg, and the south wind blew hard on that ragged old flag. On Flanders Field in World War I, she got a big hole from a Bertha gun. She turned blood red in World War II. She hung limp and low a time or two. She was in Korea, Vietnam. She went where she was sent by her Uncle Sam. She waved from our ships upon the briny foam, and now they've about quit waving on the back.

legends throughout the land. And she's getting threadbare and she's wearing thin, but she's in good shape for the shape she's in. 'Cause she's been through the fire before, and I believe she can take a whole lot more. So we raise her up every morning, we take her down every night, we don't let her touch the ground, and we fold her upright. On second thought, I do like to brag, 'cause I'm mighty proud of that ragged old

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It is 11 a.m. and it is 75 degrees. 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Coming up, we have the Rocking Rebels with the White Stripes, Radiohead, and the Cranberries on WKWC 90.3.

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0: 101.3 Soundgarden Black Hole Sound with DJ Haley Jade. It is 11:19 and 75 degrees. Now, we all know that I'm heavily involved in theater, so I have to talk about theater. The Theater Workshop of Owensboro presents Steel Magnolias September 11th through the 20th. 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Shows are at the Trinity Center at 407 West 5th Street. Coming up, we have alternative anthems, which includes Paramore, Jimmy Eat World, and Nickelback. 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
3: The worst terror attack in U.S. history. New York on full terror alert.
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5: September 11th, 2001. Our world changed forever. What can we do now? Remember. 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And never, never forget.
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11: We'll see mostly cloudy skies give way to at least a little sunshine across the area this afternoon. High temperatures closer to average in the mid to possibly upper 80s. The clouds will stick around tonight with a few showers possible well after midnight as well. Lows in the upper 60s to low 70s. We'll wake up to mostly cloudy skies with a few scattered showers Saturday morning. Those clouds will gradually decrease, at least giving us a mix of sun and clouds as showers taper off in the afternoon. High temperatures in the mid to upper 80s. Then it looks like we're right back to the 90s starting on Sunday with another September heat wave getting underway next week. From Eyewitness News, your weather authority, I'm meteorologist Cody Bailey.

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10: A reminder that the Owensboro Downtown Bridge will be closed to vehicle traffic during the following times, September 11th through the 13th, due to the Owensboro Air Show. 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
11: 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It is currently 11:45 a.m. and 75 degrees. Today is September 11th, and 25 years ago, our country experienced one of the darkest days in modern American history. Nearly 3,000 people were killed. They had families, friends, jobs, dreams, and lives beyond the headlines. Firefighters, police officers, EMTs, emergency workers, and civilians ran towards danger to help others. Even during that stressful and dark time, communities came together, people donated blood, helped strangers, displayed flags, and supported one another. I wasn't alive to remember that morning myself, but I grew up in a country that's shaped by what happened today. And I think remembering 9/11 is important because behind every statistic is a person whose absence is still felt by someone today. So wherever you are today, take a moment to remember. Remember the lives lost, the families forever changed, the people who ran towards danger, and the countless acts of kindness that followed. Remember not just what happened on September 11th, 2001, but the people who were there, the people who were lost, and the people who chose to help. Coming up, we have Bruce Springsteen, Kiss, and Whitney Houston. Signing off, this is DJ Haley Jade on WKWC 90.3 Panther Radio.
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1: A slight chance of showers and thunderstorms today. Mostly cloudy, the high near 85. For Friday night, a chance of showers and thunderstorms while staying mostly cloudy with a low around 70. Looking at this Saturday, a chance of showers and thunderstorms mainly after 1 p.m. while staying mostly sunny with a high near 88. More weather after the news. A transition is underway for cancer services in Owensboro. Officials at Owensboro Health say they are moving medical oncology, hematology, infusion, and patient resources to the 8th floor of the hospital. They say radiation oncology will remain at the Mitchell Memorial Cancer Center. Stay up to date by following Owensboro Health on social media. Kentucky Wesleyan College opened the 2026-2027 academic year with significant enrollment growth. The overall enrollment of 817 students marks an 8% increase from fall of 2025, and the freshman class of 268 students is a 23% increase from 1 year ago. This year's total enrollment of 817 students includes 106 students enrolled in online and graduate programs, which is a 7% increase from fall of 2025. The 2026 student population hails from 33 states and 25 countries with 33 international students. Residential housing is near capacity. The academic year began on August 25th, and fall 2027 recruitment is underway. Beginning in fall of 2027, Kentucky Wesleyan will transition to a 4-credit-hour academic model, allowing students to focus on fewer courses while engaging more deeply with their coursework. For more information about Kentucky Wesleyan College, see kwc.edu. This is Colton Day, and this was your Friday news report from WKWC. Local weather coming up after FSN.
2: Features story news in Paris, I'm Ross Cullen. Ceremonies of remembrance are being held across the US on Friday, commemorating the 25th anniversary of the 9/11 terrorist attacks. The names of the 2,977 people killed in the attacks are being read aloud at Ground Zero in New York as the United States marks a quarter of a century since the worst terrorist atrocity on American soil. Vice President J.D. Vance and all four living former presidents, Bill Clinton, George W. Bush, Barack Obama and Joe Biden, are attending the ceremony in Lower Manhattan, while President Donald Trump delivers remarks at a separate observance at the Pentagon, into where one of the four hijacked aeroplanes crashed. Ships in New York Harbor sounded their horns at the exact moment the first hijacked aircraft struck the North Tower a quarter of a century ago. FSN's Mitch McCann is in New York City.
3: Well, there are many events taking place across the U.S. today, from here in New York to the Pentagon in Virginia to Shanksville, Pennsylvania, where United Flight 93 crashed on September 11. At Ground Zero, there are usually six moments of silence. This year, for the first time, they are adding a seventh, recognizing those who died in the years following the attacks from health-related illnesses. It's estimated that around 9,000 people have suffered from, in many cases, lung disease and lung cancers due to smoke and dust inhalation during the rescue and recovery mission.
2: Indian Prime Minister Narendra Modi and Russian President Vladimir Putin have held bilateral talks in New Delhi on the sidelines of the 18th BRICS summit. Here's Ishan Gurg in New Delhi.
4: As far as the BRICS leadership is concerned, one thing that's going to chime with the Chinese vision of what they want out of the BRICS is, of course, going to be building a multipolar world. Now, in India's diplomatic language, that means calling for a reform of multilateral organizations. This is something Indian presidency has called for as long as it's held the BRICS presidency. And it says that multilateral institutions like the United Nations, the World Trade Organizations, and even the UN Security Council, all of them need to have a better representation of the countries from the global south.
2: A Hong Kong court has sentenced three organizers of the territory's annual Tiananmen Square vigil to between 5 and 7 years in prison for inciting subversion under Beijing's national security law. Our correspondent Laura Westbrook reports from Hong Kong.
5: The former opposition lawmaker Lee Chuk-yan and Chow Hang-tung had been convicted or found guilty of inciting subversion. They were found guilty, and they received prison terms of 7 years for Lee Chuk-yang and 7 years and 3 months for Chow Hang-tung. Now, Albert Ho had earlier pleaded guilty, and he was sentenced to 5 years and 2 months.
2: That's the latest feature story news. This is Ross Cullen reporting in Paris.
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2: We'll see mostly cloudy skies give way to at least a little sunshine across the area this afternoon. High temperatures closer to average in the mid to possibly upper 80s. The clouds will stick around tonight with a few showers possible well after midnight as well. Lows in the upper 60s to low 70s. We'll wake up to mostly cloudy skies with a few scattered showers Saturday morning. Those clouds will gradually decrease, at least giving us a mix of sun and clouds as showers taper off in the afternoon. High temperatures in the mid to upper 80s. Then it looks like we're right back to the 90s starting on Sunday with another September heat wave getting underway next week. From Eyewitness News, your weather authority, I'm meteorologist Cody Bailey.
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1: Where were you when the world stopped turning on that September day?
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13: We'll see mostly cloudy skies give way to at least a little sunshine across the area this afternoon. High temperatures closer to average in the mid to possibly upper 80s. The clouds will stick around tonight with a few showers possible well after midnight as well. Lows in the upper 60s to low 70s. We'll wake up to mostly cloudy skies with a few scattered showers Saturday morning. Those clouds will gradually decrease, at least giving us a mix of sun and clouds as showers taper off in the afternoon. High temperatures in the mid to upper 80s. Then it looks like we're right back to the 90s starting on Sunday with another September heat wave getting underway next week. From Eyewitness News, your weather authority, I'm meteorologist Cody Bailey.
14: In Owensboro, it's 79 degrees.
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But I wanna know for sure. 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
1: An unbelievable series of events, all beginning with a plane crashing into the World Trade Center.
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3: The worst terror attack in U.S. history. New York on full terror alert.
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5: September 11th, 2001. 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And never, never forget.
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15: A reminder that the Owensboro Downtown Bridge will be closed to vehicle traffic during the following times, September 11th through the 13th, due to the Owensboro Air Show. Friday the 11th from 9 to 4, Saturday the 12th from 7 to 5, and Sunday from 12 to 5. Also, the annual Blue Bridge Walk will take place on Saturday the 12th before the start of the air show. The event provides the public a unique opportunity to walk across the Blue Bridge, offering a one-of-a-kind view of the riverfront. The bridge will close to traffic at 7 a.m., and the public has access from 7:30 until noon. 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
10: We'll see mostly cloudy skies give way to at least a little sunshine across the area this afternoon. High temperatures closer to average in the mid to possibly upper 80s. The clouds will stick around tonight with a few showers possible well after midnight as well. Lows in the upper 60s to low 70s. We'll wake up to mostly cloudy skies with a few scattered showers Saturday morning. Those clouds will gradually decrease, at least giving us a mix of sun and clouds as showers taper off in the afternoon. High temperatures in the mid to upper 80s. Then it looks like we're right back to the 90s starting on Sunday with another September heat wave getting underway next week. From Eyewitness News, your weather authority, I'm meteorologist Cody Bailey.

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2: 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A coordinated wave of terrorist attacks has taken perhaps thousands of American lives.
3: The worst terror attack in U.S. history. New York on full terror alert.
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5: September 11th, 2001. Our world changed forever. What can we do now? Remember. Remember the victims. Remember the senselessness of these acts of terrorism. Unite. Unite in our prayers for the dead. Unite behind our country's leaders. And never, never forget.
6: The resolve of our great nation is being tested. 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
13: weather. We'll see mostly cloudy skies give way to at least a little sunshine across the area this afternoon. High temperatures closer to average in the mid to possibly upper 80s. The clouds will stick around tonight with a few showers possible well after midnight as well. Lows in the upper 60s to low 70s. We'll wake up to mostly cloudy skies with a few scattered showers Saturday morning. Those clouds will gradually decrease, at least giving us a mix of sun and clouds as showers taper off in the afternoon. High temperatures in the mid to upper 80s. Then it looks like we're right back to the 90s starting on Sunday with another September heat wave getting underway next week. From Eyewitness News, your weather authority, I'm meteorologist Cody Bailey.

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10: 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The bridge will close to traffic at 7 a.m., and the public will have access from 7:30 until noon. Live on the Banks continues on the riverfront in downtown Owensboro this summer. 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
1: Owensboro. Welcome in, welcome in. I'm Sam, and it is 85 degrees right now. It warmed up a little since this morning, and it is 3 o'clock. So if you tuned in Wednesday, you heard Finn and I in the morning at from 9 to 11. And then we're also on Fridays from 3 to 5. But I'm the only one here right now. He got lost at the zoo once again. Just letting you know, speaking of weather, if there is severe weather, you can tune into WKWC. And we will have that covered for you thanks to Eyewitness News. They break in with wall-to-wall coverage anytime there's severe storms, and they're here to keep you safe and keep you informed on what's going on. Coming up, we've got REM and some glass animals and a whole lot more, so stay tuned on WKWC 90.3.

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0: WKWC 90.3, Sam here. That was U2 Vertigo, followed before by Ron Iver. It is currently 85 degrees at 318. The Theater Workshop of Owensboro is debuting their Steel Magnolias tonight. Performances are from September 11th to 20th, and Friday and Saturday they are at, what time? They're at 7:30 p.m., and with a Sunday matinee at 2:30 p.m., obviously. You can get tickets at theaterworkshop.com, and that is going to be at the Trinity Center on 5th Street. Coming up, we've got Filter, Take a Picture, David Bowie. But before that, stay tuned for The Weather by Cody Bailey on WKWC 90.3.
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11: We'll see mostly cloudy skies give way to at least a little sunshine across the area this afternoon. High temperatures closer to average in the mid to possibly upper 80s. The clouds will stick around tonight with a few showers possible well after midnight as well. Lows in the upper 60s to low 70s. We'll wake up to mostly cloudy skies with a few scattered showers Saturday morning. Those clouds will gradually decrease, at least giving us a mix of sun and clouds as showers taper off in the afternoon. High temperatures in the mid to upper 80s. Then it looks like we're right back to the 90s starting on Sunday with another September heat wave getting underway next week. From Eyewitness News, your weather authority, I'm meteorologist Cody Bailey.

We used to skip gym class to hang out in the band room because music is way cooler than dodgeball. 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

0: 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Fugazi Blueprint on WKWC. Don't worry, that's as hard as we're going to get today. Maybe. We got showers coming up later this afternoon and evening. We've got chances before 4 p.m. with a high as 85 today, and it's currently 85 at 3:39. And tonight, we've got a chance before 4 a.m., and then a slight chance in the early morning. We got a low around 70 tonight. Very beautiful weather. I wish it was just a little cooler, but after having, 95-degree weather for the past couple weeks, the rain is kind of refreshing, and we're looking forward to fall here. September 21st, I think. I'll fact-check myself. Coming up, we've got the community calendar, and then after that, we've got a whole lot more music. We've got Dominic Fike coming up and a whole lot more on WKWC 90.3.
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2: 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Welcome back. You're chilling with Sam. It's 85 degrees at 4:03. We're very proud here at WKWC of our all-day Sunday programming, starting off at 5 a.m. with our inspiration country music, and at 11 we broadcast a service from Wesleyan Heights United Methodist Church just across the street, and then from then on we play Christian hits of the 80s and 90s all day. Coming up, we've got Stone Temple Pilots, Tripping on a Hole in a Paper Heart, and Mitski, and a whole lot more on WKWC 90.3.

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0: 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It's 85 degrees at 420. The Owensboro Air Show is happening from the 11th today to the 13th Sunday. Each day, the several different performers will perform downtown by the river. And one of those includes the United States Air Force Fire Thunderbirds. My bad. We met those the other day, got a press pass with the station, and were able to interview a pilot and talk to them and see their jets and stuff, and they're very nice, and it was very cool to let us do that and be able to talk to them. 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
3: The worst terror attack in U.S. history. New York on full terror alert.
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5: September 11th, 2001. 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What can we do now? 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
11: 90.3. We'll see mostly cloudy skies give way to at least a little sunshine across the area this afternoon. High temperatures closer to average in the mid to possibly upper 80s. The clouds will stick around tonight with a few showers possible well after midnight as well. Lows in the upper 60s to low 70s. We'll wake up to mostly cloudy skies with a few scattered showers Saturday morning. Those clouds will gradually decrease, at least giving us a mix of sun and clouds as showers taper off in the afternoon. High temperatures in the mid to upper 80s. Then it looks like we're right back to the 90s starting on Sunday with another September heat wave getting underway next week. From Eyewitness News, your weather authority, I'm meteorologist Cody Bailey.
12: It's 85 degrees in Owensboro. Kentucky.

0: WKWC 90.3, Sam here. Sister Hazel, all for you on Panther Radio. Nice. It's 85 degrees at 4:40. I hope you're enjoying dinner. Coming up, we've got... Oh, wait. Almost forgot. Weather. Tonight, we've got a potential for showers and thunderstorms before 4 a.m. And then cloudy and a low around 70. Not too cool, but just a little cool. Just like me. Now, coming up, we've got Jack White and Niall Horan, but that's not before the community calendar on WKWC 90.3.
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5: September 11th, 2001. 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

90.3 WKWC Panther Radio. You're listening to Johnny Cool. Right now, it is 5:01 and it is 85 degrees Fahrenheit outside. And by the way, we do have social media. That's Instagram and Facebook. You can follow us and you'll see pictures of students just like me and the rest of the WKWC crew. And you'll be able to know when we're live and when we're not. So isn't that great? Well, coming up, Billy Idol and Prince. Here's Led Zeppelin on 90.3.

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0: Psychedelic Furs, Love My Way. 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Right now, it is 5:18, and it is 85 degrees Fahrenheit outside. And I hope you guys are enjoying your Friday night here. And if you're tuning in with me this Friday night, thank you very much. I'm glad you're here with me. All right, well, I have a little something to tell you about, and it is that the Theater Workshop of Owensboro is presenting Steel Magnolias September 11th through the 20th. 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
3: The worst terror attack in U.S. history. New York on full terror alert.
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5: September 11th, 2001. 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Unite behind our country's leaders. And never, never forget.
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10: 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Big old explosion. 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
14: Panther Radio Weather. clouds increasing tonight with a few scattered showers and thundershowers developing this evening. Better chances will be down to the south as temperatures fall into the 70s. Overnight, scattered showers and thundershowers will increase and then diminish by daybreak with a very warm low of 69. Saturday will feature gradual clearing. A few showers will linger through the day. Higher chances will be east of Highway 231. Very humid, but not too hot with a high up to 87. And mainly clear Saturday night, a warm low of 68. Sunday, partly cloudy, hot and humid with a high of 94. Have a great weekend from Eyewitness News, your weather authority. I'm Chief Meteorologist Wayne Hart.

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1: Greetings, girl.

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0: De La Soul on 90.3. It is 5:41 and it is 85 degrees Fahrenheit outside, and you're listening to Johnny Cool. Alrighty, well, I'm going to go over some weather with you right now. It might rain tonight, maybe. It's going to be cloudy. The low is going to be 70. And then tomorrow it might rain before 3, otherwise partly sunny with a high of near 85. And then tomorrow night, partly cloudy with a low around 68 and a calm wind coming your way. 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
16: A reminder that the Owensboro Downtown Bridge will be closed to vehicle traffic during the following times, September 11th through the 13th, due to the Owensboro Air Show. Friday the 11th from 9 to 4, Saturday the 12th from 7 to 5, and Sunday from 12 to 5. 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
1: 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Right now it is 5:59, about to hit 6 o'clock here, and it is 85 degrees Fahrenheit outside. Well, I do have something to tell you right now. 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Alrighty, coming up on this block, Stone Roses, CNC Music Factory. 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
1: 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I'm hearing a strange thing coming out of the transmitter room right now. I don't know what it is, but it's kind of freaking me out. Yeah.
2: Are we on the radio?
1: We are.
2: Oh, that's neat.
1: Well, that is neat.
2: It's so neat.
1: So sneet. So sneet. Well, right now it is 6:19, and it is 85 degrees Fahrenheit outside. Fahrenheit.
2: What is that in Celsius?
1: Don't ask me.
2: You're the smart one of the bunch.
1: No, I wouldn't say that.
2: Okay, well, Richmond should know then. Dr. Hollandy. You have a PhD, you're a doctor.
1: 6:19, 85 degrees. Fahrenheit, not Celsius. And I am DJ Johnny Cool. And I'm here to let you know that the city of Owensboro has announced the full You know, you think that you learn to read in kindergarten, but actually you don't. The city of Owensboro has announced the full performer lineup for the 2026 Owensboro Air Show, taking place September 11th through the 13th. The performers include U.S. Air Force Thunderbirds, U.S. Army Golden Knights, Titan Kindergarten. I think I skipped out. I wasn't paying attention. Titan Aerobatic Team, Red Bull Air Force. Wow, the Red Bull has their own Air Force. Northern Stars Rifle Air Shows, Army Aviation Heritage Foundation, Kentucky Air National Guard, and guess what? More. 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And you know, after this.

0: this. I think I'm going to get a sip of water. 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A little tune by U2. 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
11: Clouds increasing tonight with a few scattered showers and thunder showers developing this evening. Better chances will be down to the south as temperatures fall into the 70s. Overnight, scattered showers and thunder showers will increase and then diminish by daybreak with a very warm low of 69. Saturday will feature gradual clearing. A few showers will linger through the day. Higher chances will be east of Highway 231. Very humid, but not too hot with a high up to 87. And mainly clear Saturday night, a warm low of 68. Sunday, partly cloudy, hot and humid with a high of 94. Have a great weekend from Eyewitness News, your weather authority. I'm Chief Meteorologist Wayne Hart.

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0: JX, Son of a Gun. That's a song off of a record label called Hooge Tunes. And I happened to actually come across this in our library the other day, and it actually took me by surprise just because I was like, wow, didn't expect something from that record label. So there you have it, Son of a Gun, JX. Well, right now it is 6:41, and it is 85 degrees Fahrenheit outside, and I am DJ Johnny Cool, and we're going to start taking it down a notch here in a little bit, right before our Jazz Spectacle show. But before I get on with the break here, let's go over the weather one last time. It may or may not rain tonight. Who knows? It's going to be cloudy with a low of 70. Tomorrow, it might rain before 3. Otherwise, partly sunny with a high of near 85. Tomorrow night, partly cloudy with a low of 68. And then a calm wind throughout your night tomorrow. Alrighty, well, let's get on with the break here. I am DJ Johnny Cool, and I will be heading out here in a minute. But before I do have a couple of tunes for you. So, WKWC 90.3.
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11: A reminder that the Owensboro Downtown Bridge will be closed to vehicle traffic during the following times, September 11th through the 13th, due to the Owensboro Air Show. Friday the 11th from 9 to 4, Saturday the 12th from 7 to 5, and Sunday from 12 to 5. Also, the annual Blue Bridge Walk will take place on Saturday the 12th before the start of the air show. The event provides the public a unique opportunity to walk across the Blue Bridge, offering a one-of-a-kind view of the riverfront. The bridge will close to traffic at 7 a.m., and the public has access from 7:30 until noon. 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